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0: here in the Big Bend. Severe weather can happen at any time.
1: Severe weather update, potential for heavy rain.
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0: 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Severe weather can happen at any time.
1: Severe weather update. Potential for heavy rain.
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3: You know, I've come to the conclusion, Cash, that people will spend money on the most frivolous things ever.
4: Well, I think if you put collectible or one-of-a-kind on it, then people just kind of start losing their minds.
3: Oh, here's a perfect example. Now, don't get me wrong. He's my favorite athlete of all time, Michael Jordan.
4: Mm-hmm.
3: Wrote a 3-page love letter to his high school sweetheart. Somebody was holding on to that letter. I don't know who.
4: Well, if it was his high school sweetheart, congratulations to her.
3: Yeah. They auctioned off a 3-page love letter from Michael Jordan in high school. Somebody dropped $32,000 to own that.
4: $32,000. And that was my question. Was it the high school sweetheart who's selling this? Because if she was, bravo.
3: At least she got something out of the relationship.
4: She's
3: right?
4: Really in love.
3: Yeah. Seriously.
4: $32,000.
3: People just sitting around going, you know what? I'd like to have that letter. I don't know what it's going to do for me, but I got $32,000 sitting here just burning a hole in my pocket.
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1: Weather. As you head out the door this Monday morning, temperatures will be in those mid to upper 70s, feeling very, very humid out there as we're keeping a good amount of moisture across the area. Partly cloudy skies to start, and then towards the afternoon, we'll be welcoming back the shower and storm activity. Not as scattered or numerous as we've seen over the past few days, but it still definitely will be there as you work your way throughout your Monday afternoon. From the ABC 27 First to Know Weather Center, I'm meteorologist Jillian Preddy.
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2: Well, Father's Day was this past weekend, and I got to say, you got to really love your dad to pay this price for a burger.
3: I think it goes back to the thing we were mentioning, more money than sense.
2: Yeah.
3: But, I mean, if you wanted to celebrate dad, I guess this is a way to do it.
2: And I started thinking to myself, this is crazy price for a burger. But then I started thinking about how expensive ground beef was. And it's really no wonder. They probably upped the price.

0: tags on it. It's a place in San Antonio called the St. Anthony Hotel.
1: Yes. They served a Father's Day burger for a mere $500.
0: However, don't get all crazy. It did come with beer and fries.
1: It did. I mean, I do have to give them that. I mean, it featured a half-pound Japanese A5 ribeye patty with butter poached crab and shaved black truffles.
0: Nestled in a 24-karat gold-plated bun, topped with Iberico ham, caviar, and tangy balsamic barbecue sauce.
1: See, nothing except the meat really sounds appetizing.
0: You may tell you what the problem with that burger is, first of all. I didn't see anything on there that said it topped with bacon anywhere.
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3: Well, Cash, it's probably the most talked about public divorce in entertainment right now. Jelly Roll and Bunny.
4: And it is going to be, it's not going to go away anytime soon, the rumors.
3: No, and here's the thing. They talk about, we don't know why you're so invested in a personal relationship. Well, because it's not personal, it's public.
4: Well, that's the thing.
3: You chose the public eye.
4: I know they both made comments and then said, we're not going to talk about this anymore, but you can't have it both ways. You can't be a very public couple and invite the public in and then just say, okay, we're not talking about it.
3: Yeah. Well, one of the things that Bunny says she treasures most is honesty.
5: I grew up around a lot of people who hid behind lies and a lot of people who I did not want to be like. And as a young child, I just could not stand when people would pretend to be something that they weren't. So growing up, I just always knew that my truth belonged to me and nobody could take that from me. So I just always kind of wore it as like a badge of honor. Like, this is me. If you don't like it, I don't care.
3: And recently at the CMA Fest, Tim McGraw met one of his biggest fans.
4: Yeah, who used to actually drive by his house in Louisiana.
3: Yeah, wrote him a letter 20 years ago, and he finally saw the letter, which goes to prove the stars don't always read their fan mail. So we're talking about Lainey Wilson getting to meet Tim McGraw.
6: And I finally found out about your letter.
7: Little girl from Franklin Parish.
6: I know it. I was.
7: Do you go home a good bit or not?
6: Not much. My first memory of my first house was in Ward 3.
7: I know. Every time. My grandpa, my mama's daddy, lived in Ward 3 for years and years. Every time we'd drive by that house, Mama said, that's where Tim McGraw was brought home. My very first concert was when he came to Rabel down on the farm tour.
6: Yeah, we played the Civic Center, I think, maybe back then at that time.
7: Yep.
0: That's your Nashville in 90, brought to you by Paul's Termite and Pest Control. Call Paul.

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2: Well, it started in the mid-90s, and I'm kind of one of those people, I'm surprised at the success of how far it's gone, but am I really surprised?
3: No. I mean, I knew it would be number one at the box office, but, I mean, it continues to be such a machine.
2: We are talking about Toy Story. It's on its fifth version. I mean, what, Rocky had, what, seven?
3: Rocky had, yeah.
2: Something like that, so.
3: I mean, Fast and Furious has done 115.
2: Yeah, but a lot of times when you get this far into it, they start losing creativity.
3: Right.
2: They start, you know, just becoming cookie cutter, and it's just a money grab. But, man, they're grabbing a lot of money over the weekend from Toy Story 5.
3: Yeah, made 160 in the United States. Worldwide, their opening weekend made over $300 million.
2: Wow.
3: So
2: they're already into profits. It only cost $250 million to make the movie. They're already in the black.
3: And like you said, this is the fifth incarnation of this movie. And I guess the reviews have been pretty good. They've, you know, made it more about being in today's tech world. The toys dealing with that. So,
2: and here's the interesting thing. And this is how powerful this franchise is. Toy Story 5, just domestically here in the United States, $160 million over the weekend. The closest one at number two, and a lot of folks were talking about this, Stephen King's disclosure. It was at Spielberg.
3: Oh, Spielberg's Disclosure Day, yeah.
2: Disclosure Day. A lot of folks were talking about that one. It only made, at number two, $17 million.
3: Yes. Everybody was going to see Toy Story.
2: In fact, number two, three, four, five, and number nine combined, The Death of Robin Hood, which is supposed, everybody was talking about too, cost $20 million to produce. It only made $2.6
3: million. Wow.
2: They didn't even make, all of the top 10 together didn't make as much as Toy Story by itself.
1: Wow. 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

0: Melvin, are you sure this is how the tent goes up? 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
1: 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Okay, I think I got it up.
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1: 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Am I a bad person? 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
3: Well, I'm still not sure if I am or not. The other night, my buddy and I were out partying. We were both hammered. And then at the end of the night, he decides to drive home, but in his self-driving car.
1: Oh, that's different, huh?
3: So he was swearing, and of course, you know, drunkenly, so who knows, but he was swearing up and down, it's totally safe, this thing will take us where we need to go, it's not a big deal, it's safe, it's safe, it's safe. But I can't trust being like robot driven around or whatever, so he was pretty mad at me. And then even further, I felt like I should have been stopping him from getting in that car, even though, again, supposedly, like, the car was doing the driving. So, I don't know legally what the rules are on that, but...
1: You know, I got to tell you, I don't think John's a bad person.
2: No.
1: I think
2: no.
1: He's looking out for himself and his well-being.
2: Well, you know, he used one word, supposedly self-driving car. But here's the thing, his buddy is still behind the wheel.
1: Yeah,
2: whether he's driving or not, his buddy's. And if you two are inebriated, no reason any one of you two should be behind a wheel of a car.
1: No, but I'm thinking if it's a self-driving car, and that's the technicality, is his buddy got behind the wheel. What if they're both sitting in the back seat and the self-driving car is driving?
2: This day and age, man, it's all kinds of like loopholes.
1: So many variables. Yeah, loopholes. That's a good one.
2: I don't think you're a bad person for having, you know, questions.
1: So, radio family, help John out. Is he a bad person for refusing a ride from his drunk friend, even though it was going to be the self-driving car? 850-422-1031.
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5: As you head out the door this Monday morning, temperatures will be in those mid to upper 70s, feeling very, very humid out there as we're keeping a good amount of moisture across the area. Partly cloudy skies to start, and then towards the afternoon, we'll be welcoming back the shower and storm activity. Not as scattered or numerous as we've seen over the past few days, but it still definitely will be there as you work your way throughout your Monday afternoon. From the ABC 27 First to Know Weather Center, I'm meteorologist Jillian Preddy.
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2: Well, this morning we've got our buddy John on the line, and he's asking the question, am I a bad person?
3: Why, you may be thinking. Well, John and his buddy were out. They were enjoying themselves and got a little...
2: got crunk.
3: as he used the word hammered, they both got hammered, and his friend offered a ride home, but...
2: There was a little caveat.
3: Yes.
2: He thought he was being safe because his friend said... You know, basically, we're not drunk driving.

0: I have a self-driving car.
1: Yeah.
0: Like a Tesla. And...
1: But John...
0: John said no.
1: Yeah, he's like, I'm not going to get in the car with you, you know.
0: Is he a bad person for turning down the ride? Me, personally, I'm like, no way. You're looking out for your well-being.
1: Exactly.
0: And you're trying to live another day.
1: Yep.
0: So we've got Trisha on the line. Trisha, is John a bad person for refusing a ride home after getting hammered in his friend's self-driving car?
2: Oh, no. He's not a jerk for refusing the ride. I don't think I would trust a self-driving car if I was sober, let alone drunk. I would be freaking out in that car.
0: Yeah, so you'd be a little scared to do that?
2: Right, yeah. Like, I really don't feel like I would be safe in that vehicle.
0: Yeah.
1: See, I'm like her. I don't know if I'd even trust, you know, being sober as a judge.

Little girl used to swing right there. Still see her pink bow and her brown hair. She's in the big city now, but she still calls home.

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1: Our radio family member John is on the line, and he's been talking to folks calling in with their opinions of, is he a bad person for the decision he made?
2: Well, John and his buddy were out partying and had a little too much, and his friend offered a ride to John, which John turned down.
1: Now, the ride that was offered to John by his friend was in his friend's self-driving car. So I can understand where he got off with offering. He thought it was safe because, hey, we're both inebriated, but we're not driving. The self-driving car is going to handle all the driving, so it's safe. Yes.
2: So, you know, it was like, hey, we're going to get home, no problems. They're going to take us wherever we want to go.
1: So the question we want to know from you, our radio family, is John a bad person for refusing the ride from his friend while drunk in the self-driving car? Ken's on the line. What's up, buddy?
3: Are you crazy? Like, either way, they're intoxicated and they're behind the wheel, whether they could say it's driving or they weren't driving or the car. A cop pulls them over, you're getting a ticket, maybe locked up. Okay? I don't blame the guy. And what if it messes up? It's not
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0: 1031 The Wolf Mornings with Cash and Woody. 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
1: Well, it is time to find out what your day has in store for you according to the stars.
2: If you're an Aries, your sign is a mud tire. You've got enough energy to start three projects today, but finishing one of them would really impress folks. Out of 10, your day's going to be an 8.
1: What a bad day. Taurus, undersigned tractor, you're stubborn as a mule at a closed gate. 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Even with all that being said, your day is going to be a 7.
2: All right, Geminis, your sign is bait bucket. You tell one story three different ways today. Somehow, all three versions are going to sound true. Your day's not bad. It's an 8.
1: Cancer under crawdad. You've been hiding from a chore longer than leftovers in the back of your fridge. Well, today is the day. Your day is rated at a 7 out of 10.
2: All right, Leos, your sign is bass boat. You'll be the center of attention whether you mean to or not. Might want to check your shirt for mustard first. Your day's good. It's a 9.
1: If you're a Virgo, your sign is feed sack. Everything doesn't have to be perfect. Sometimes good enough gets the fence fixed before dark. Your day is rated as an 8.
2: All right, Libras, we are porch swing. You're stuck between two choices. Flip a coin, then pay attention to which side you secretly hope for. Your day is going to be a 7.
1: Scorpio under the sign possum. You're playing dead. Won't get you out of that responsibility. Somebody knows you saw the group text. Your day is an 8.
2: All right, Sagittarius, you are a deer stand sign. Adventure is calling. So unfortunately, so is your boss, so you answer that carefully. Your day's good. It's a 9.
1: Capricorn under the sign toolbox. Folks, I'm going to be coming to you for answers all day today. Just because you own a ranch doesn't mean every problem is a bolt.

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1: Aquariuses, you're a John boat. You're drifting toward a good idea. Try writing it down, though, before it floats away like a cheap cooler. Your day is a 7.
0: Pisces, under the sign catfish, trust your instincts today. They've kept you out of trouble better than most warning labels. Your day? Looking pretty good. It's a 9. That is your redneck zodiac. Today's forecast calls for scattered sarcasm, 90% chance of somebody saying, watch this, and at least one mystery Tupperware container nobody's brave enough to open.
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2: Excuse me. I have to go. Somewhere there is a crime happening.
3: Sound familiar?
4: Yes, it does.
3: Remember that movie?
4: RoboCop. Yeah. Peter Weller.
3: Yes. Now, your home state,
4: yeah,
3: Ohio, they a while back, they brought in a RoboCop of some kind.
4: This is a city that's like 10 minutes from where

0: 60-degree camera, an emergency call button. In fact, they were planning on buying two robots to do that.
1: Yeah.
0: You know, they were thinking about we're gonna increase the the number of RoboCops.
1: What's funny is I've been following this story for a while because I see people doing letters to the editor and stuff, and they said you might as well use this as an end table because that's the only thing you're going to get out of it.
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4: On this back to work Monday, June 22nd, it is the 173rd day of the year. Only 192 days left in the year, and what are we celebrating as we get 12 days closer to July 4th?
5: Love these. National Onion Rings Day.
4: I tell you, they can do it. There's a lot of things that you can't mess up, but onion rings.
5: You can mess up an onion ring.
4: You can overcook them.
5: Yes.
4: Or you can undercook them. There's a perfect.
5: You got it. Yes.
4: There's a fine line between a good and a bad onion ring, but I don't turn down many of them. It's also Chocolate Eclair Day.
5: Okay.
4: Now, is that, that's got like, is that like cream filled?
5: I think so, yeah.
4: See,
5: yeah.
4: I don't do that.
5: Today, it's National Kissing Day.
4: Pucker up, buttercup. You only like me as a friend, I know.
5: Well, yeah.
4: Here's something real important. Keep your stank butt. World Bathing Day.
5: Okay.
4: So we highly encourage that that you do this on a regular.
5: National Limoncello Day.
4: Now, me and Boo had a discussion a while back. She had a drink that was limoncello. I don't know what that is.
5: It's like a lemon liquor. I had it on vacation. This restaurant had homemade limoncellos, and it was fantastic. It's like a lemon drop, the candy.
4: So
5: remember?
4: You'd recommend it.
5: I like them. Remember okay. The lemon heads, lemon drop candy?
4: Yeah,
5: that's kind of what it is.
4: I probably would like it. I guess I just need a little bit more culture in my life so I can understand these big word items like limoncello.
5: Limoncello.
4: It's Worldwide VW Beetle Day.
5: Also, a stupid guy thing day. But here's a day in history I wanted to bring up to you. I think you'll appreciate this. On this date in 1847, donuts were invented.
4: As Homer Simpson would say, donuts.
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0: Partly cloudy skies to start, and then towards the afternoon, we'll be welcoming back the shower and storm activity as you work your way throughout your Monday afternoon. From the ABC 27 First to Know Weather Center, I'm meteorologist Jillian Preddy.
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4: All right, July 4th is almost here. So only 8% of Americans will celebrate Independence Day by doing this. What are they going to do?
5: Blowing off an appendage.
4: It is not shooting off fireworks, but it is outdoors.
5: So only 8% will celebrate by doing this?
4: Yes.
5: I don't know. The other 92% are doing a barbecue.
4: Yeah, that's not it. Yeah.
5: They'll do setting off their own fireworks.
4: No. No. Nothing to do with fireworks.
5: 8% of people will do this for July 4th. It's a small number. It's something you might even do
4: on vacation. You might do it as a vacation.
5: Go out on a boat?
4: No.
5: Go sleep in?
4: Go camping.
5: Nope.
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6: Well, Cash, it's probably the most talked about public divorce in entertainment right now. Jelly Roll and Bunny.
7: And it is going to be, it's not going to go away anytime soon, the rumors.
6: No, and here's the thing. They talk about, we don't know why you're so invested in a personal relationship. Well, because it's not personal, it's public.
7: Well, that's the thing.
6: You chose the public eye.
7: I know they both made comments and then said, we're not going to talk about this anymore, but you can't have it both ways. You can't be a very public couple and invite the public in and then just say, okay, we're not talking about it.
6: Yeah. Well, one of the things that Bunny says she treasures most is honesty.
8: I grew up around a lot of people who hid behind lies and a lot of people who I did not want to be like. And as a young child, I just could not stand when people would pretend to be something that they weren't. So growing up, I just always knew that my truth belonged to me and nobody could take that from me. So I just always kind of wore it as like a badge of honor. Like, this is me. If you don't like it, I don't care.
6: And recently at the CMA Fest, Tim McGraw met one of his biggest fans.
7: Yeah, who used to actually drive by his house in Louisiana.
6: Yeah, wrote him a letter 20 years ago, and he finally saw the letter, which goes to prove the stars don't always read their fan mail. So we're talking about Lainey Wilson getting to meet Tim McGraw.
9: And I finally found out about your letter.
10: Little girl from Franklin Parish.
9: I know it. I was.
10: Do you go home a good bit or not?
9: Not much. My first memory of my first house was in Ward 3.
10: I know. Every time. My grandpa, my mama's daddy, lived in Ward 3 for years and years. Wow. Every time we'd drive by that house, Mama said, that's where Tim McGraw was brought home. My very first concert was when he came to Rabel down on the farm tour.
9: Yeah, we played at the Civic Center, I think, maybe back then at that time.
10: Yep.
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3: You know, I've come to the conclusion, Cash, that people will spend money on the most frivolous things ever.
4: Well, I think if you put collectible or one-of-a-kind on it, then people just kind of start losing their minds.
3: Oh, here's a perfect example. Now, don't get me wrong. He's my favorite athlete of all time, Michael Jordan.
4: Mm-hmm.
3: Wrote a 3-page love letter to his high school sweetheart. Somebody was holding on to that letter. I don't know who.
4: Well, if it was his high school sweetheart, congratulations to her.
3: Yeah. They auctioned off a 3-page love letter from Michael Jordan in high school. Somebody dropped $32,000 to own that.
4: $32,000. And that was my question. Was it the high school sweetheart who's selling this? Because if she was, bravo.
3: At least she got something out of the relationship.
4: She's
3: right?
4: Really in love.
3: Yeah. Seriously.
4: $32,000.
3: People just sitting around going, you know what? I'd like to have that letter. I don't know what it's going to do for me, but I got $32,000 sitting here just burning a hole in my pocket.
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2: Well, Father's Day was this past weekend, and I got to say, you got to really love your dad to pay this price for a burger.
3: I think it goes back to the thing we were mentioning, more money than sense.
2: Yeah.
3: But, I mean, if you wanted to celebrate dad, I guess this is a way to do it.
2: And I started thinking to myself, this is crazy price for a burger. But then I started thinking about how expensive ground beef was. And it's really no wonder. They probably upped the price on it. It's a place in San Antonio called the St. Anthony Hotel.
3: Yes. They served a Father's Day burger for a mere $500.
2: However, don't get all crazy. It did come with beer and fries.
3: It did. I mean, I do have to give them that. I mean, it featured a half-pound Japanese A5 ribeye patty with butter poached crab and shaved black truffles.
2: Nestled in a 24-karat gold-plated bun. Topped with Iberico ham, caviar, and tangy balsamic barbecue sauce.
3: See, nothing except the meat really sounds appetizing.
2: Let me tell you what the problem with that burger is, first of all. I didn't see anything on there that said it topped with bacon anywhere.
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2: Although we're starting off in those 70s this morning, we will quickly be climbing right through the 80s and into those lower 90s for daytime highs throughout the afternoon. The only cooling off you'll be seeing is some showers and storms throughout the afternoon. From the ABC 27 First to Know Weather Center, I'm meteorologist Jillian Pratt.

0: Just Jillian Pred.
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1: But he's still going to keep his solo stuff going on. Here's Tyler Hubbard. It's called Land.

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1: Well, it started in the mid-90s, and I'm kind of one of those people, I'm surprised at the success of how far it's gone, but am I really surprised?
2: No. I mean, I knew it would be number one at the box office, but, I mean, it continues to be such a machine.
1: We are talking about Toy Story. It's on its fifth version. I mean, what, Rocky had, what, seven?
2: Rocky had, yeah.
1: Something like that, so.
2: I mean, Fast and Furious has done 115.
1: Yeah, but a lot of times when you get this far into it, they start losing creativity.
2: Right.
1: They start, you know, just becoming cookie cutter and

0: It's just a money grab. But, man, they're grabbing a lot of money over the weekend from Toy Story 5.
1: Yeah, made $160 in the United States. Worldwide, their opening weekend made over $300 million.
0: Wow.
1: So
0: they're already into profits. It only cost $250 million to make the movie. They're already in the black.
1: And like you said, this is the fifth incarnation of this movie. And the, I guess the reviews have been pretty good. They've, you know, made it more about being in today's tech world. The toys dealing with that. So,
0: and here's the interesting thing. And this is how powerful this franchise is. Toy Story 5, just domestically here in the United States, $160 million over the weekend. The closest one at number two, and a lot of folks were talking about this, Stephen King's disclosure. It was at Spielberg.
1: Oh, Spielberg's Disclosure Day, yeah.
0: Disclosure Day. A lot of folks were talking about that one. It only made, at number two, $17 million.
1: Yes. Everybody was going to see Toy Story.
0: In fact, number two, three, four, five, and number nine combined, The Death of Robin Hood, which is supposed everybody was talking about too, cost $20 million to produce. It only made $2.6
1: million.
0: Wow. They didn't even make all of the top 10 together, didn't make as much as Toy Story by itself.
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1: She was storming through the house that day, and I could tell she was leaving. And I thought, oh, she'll be back, till she turned around and pointed

0: Radio family. Hope your day is treating you well. We're back tomorrow morning. We'll kick everything off as we always do with the national anthem. We've got Nashville in 90, and we've got your odd holiday calendar.
1: And we have also got the great debate.
0: Now, what will we be debating tomorrow? Who knows? We'll figure it all out together. And don't forget, we'll figure out how your day's gonna go according to the stars, too, with a little thing we like to call Redneck Zodiac. We'll see you tomorrow. Remember,
1: we love you.
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flyover states. Jason Aldean on 103.1 The Wolf. Now, I think the flyover states are mighty beautiful, too. But I don't think Megan Maroney included them in her song called Beautiful Things. But, oh well. Hey, stick around for more of the good stuff. Luke Combs is on deck. We got the new one from Casey Musgraves coming up, too, on 103.1 The Wolf.

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Luke Combs there, of course, going, going, gone. Kacey Musgraves is up with her song Loneliest Girl and streaming on 103.1 The

You know, during the Wolf's Country Buffet lunch hour, we still get so many requests every day for Madden Metcalf. 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

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And look, it is George Burge with Luke Bryan. 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

0: John Morgan with Kid Myself on 103.1 The Wolf. Well, it's just about that time. 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

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We're going to unload some baggage in this long trail of Wolf Tracks. We got Lainey Wilson, Stephen Wilson Jr., and a Rocky Mountain Low.

if we got the new one here from Vincent Mason. Oh, the age-old catch-22 of life. 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

0: here in the Big Bend. Severe weather can happen at any time.
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0: to the late aughts there, and David Nail's song called Red Light, and another one of those anonymous requests here in the Wolf's Country Buffet Lunch Hour. 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Well, historians claim that it was this day in the year 1847 that donuts were invented. And it's officially National Onion Rings Day and Chocolate Eclair Day. 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But enjoy your lunch and more of your requests coming up. 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

remember seeing Craig Campbell play in Tallahassee here in the past. It's been a while there, but Family Man from Craig. The Wolf's Country Buffet Lunch Hour continues. Requested Chris Young, his new one, I Didn't Come Here to Leave.

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Thanks to Jess for the request. Toby Keith, Beer for My Horses. This one from Kelsey Ballerini, a little something about Peter Pan. The Wolf's Country Buffet Lunch Hour, again proving to be the most interesting hour of country music radio in America today.

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You know, I don't like to take orders from people. I'm just like that. Hey, it's Jimmy here on 103.1 The Wolf. But when somebody says to me, get to drinking, I'm like, well, finally, somebody said something sensible. Have you noticed, and probably you have, all the internationals visiting the United States here for the World Cup, and in particular, our beloved friends from Scotland, who have besieged the city of Boston and drank the city dry. Have mercy. I mean, when you go to a brewery, consume 90 kegs, and they say we're out of beer. And that, by the way, was triple what we did on our best St. Patrick's Day. You know the Scottish contingent have arrived in your town. So, hey, to everybody visiting the United States on behalf of the World Cup and all that kind of stuff, have fun. Glad you're here. Glad you're finding out the U.S. is really nice. Stick around for more really nice country music from the U.S. We're going to hear Parker McCollum. We got Ella Langley, something from Kane Brown, and it's all coming up next on The Wolf.

0: Hey there, radio family. Hope your day is treating you well. We're back tomorrow morning. We'll kick everything off as we always do with the national anthem. We've got Nashville at 90, and we've got your odd holiday calendar.
1: And we have also got the great debate.
0: Now, what will we be debating tomorrow? Who knows? We'll figure it all out together. And don't forget, we'll figure out how your day's gonna go according to the stars, too, with a little thing we like to call Redneck Zodiac. We'll see you tomorrow. Remember,
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one, the Wolf, looking after that pretty heart. Parker McCollum, of course. Speaking of hearts, Ella with Morgan Wallen and I Can't Love You Anymore. Our hearts are doing what they can. Kane Brown is on deck. We'll hear new country from Blake White and coming up too on 103.1 The Wolf.

few things in life you can really say, well, I bet on that. So when you find it, you got a good thing going on, right? Blake Whiten, that's his debut single here on 103.1 The Wolf. Bet on that.

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1: 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It looks more like a parachute that came out of a poorly packed bag.
2: I'm positive, Wendy. I watched a video. Well, half of it. But who needs instructions when you have my natural instincts? Okay, I think I got it up.
1: 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If that's not a sign.
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0: Taylor Swift back on 103.1 The Wolf. I knew it. I knew you. The Country Master version. You may notice, as you hear that song play other places, it might sound slightly different. Boy, they know what they're doing in the music industry, don't they? Hey, stick around. We're going to hear from Cody Johnson. We got Ella Langley, Jason Aldean, all coming up in the next Long Trail of Wolf Tracks.
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2: 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We'll see you tomorrow. 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

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We just keep on it going. Ella Langley with Be Her. 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

0: 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Jason Aldean helping out relationships from here to eternity with that one. 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

Jordan Davis on the Wolf, and here we go into another hour loaded with Tallahassee's best country. On the way, Ella Langley and Morgan Wallen, Kenny Chesney's newest, Shaboozy and Jelly Roll, Carrie Underwood, and here's Scotty McCreery on the Wolf.

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1031 The Wolf, and I guess during a recent podcast, Bunny XO says she and Jelly Roll still want to have a child together despite the divorce. 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

0: 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Hope your day is treating you well. We're back tomorrow morning. We'll kick everything off as we always do with the national anthem. We've got Nashville at 90, and we've got your odd holiday calendar.
1: And we have also got the great debate.
0: Now, what will we be debating tomorrow? Who knows? We'll figure it all out together. And don't forget, we'll figure out how your day's gonna go according to the stars, too, with a little thing we like to call Redneck Zodiac. We'll see you tomorrow. 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

with Cash and Woody in the morning. 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

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Here's Luke Bryan on The Wolf.

It's Luke Combs and the Wolf. And I love watching the TikTok videos of little kids responding to Ella Langley's music. Kids love Ella. There's one of a toddler in a stroller in the next room when he hears Ella's song come on, and then you can hear his little feet just scampering to get his little stroller. He can't get in there fast enough to get into the living room where the video is playing. And he comes in and he sees her on TV. He's mesmerized. He's a little Ella fella. It's Ella Langley on 103.1.

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0: Radio family, hope your day is treating you well. We're back tomorrow morning. We'll kick everything off as we always do with the national anthem. We've got Nashville in 90, and we've got your odd holiday calendar.
1: And we have also got the great debate.
0: Now, what will we be debating tomorrow? Who knows? We'll figure it all out together. And don't forget, we'll figure out how your day's gonna go according to the stars, too, with a little thing we like to call Redneck Zodiac. We'll see you tomorrow. Remember, we

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0: Radio family. Hope your day is treating you well. We're back tomorrow morning. We'll kick everything off as we always do with the national anthem. We've got Nashville at 90, and we've got your odd holiday calendar.
1: And we have also got the great debate.
0: Now, what will we be debating tomorrow? Who knows? We'll figure it all out together. And don't forget, we'll figure out how your day's gonna go according to the stars, too, with a little thing we like to call Redneck Zodiac. We'll see you tomorrow. Remember,
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2: Weather. Spots of late day showers and storms bubbling up once again, moving out of certain neighborhoods and into others. Overnight, though, we'll see a gradual breaking of any cloud cover, mostly clear to partly cloudy with a low of 76. Tomorrow's high 95, partly cloudy before pop-up showers and storms form again during the day. From the ABC 27 First to Know Weather Center, I'm Chief Meteorologist Casanova Nurse.
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is Jelly Roll on the Wolf. So I'm hearing that Bunny XO says that she and Jelly Roll still want to have a child together, despite the divorce that's coming up. I mean, he's already moved on. He's dating other women already. How does that work? There's Tyler Hubbard on the Wolf.

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0: Radio family, hope your day is treating you well. We're back tomorrow morning. We'll kick everything off as we always do with the national anthem. We've got Nashville at 90, and we've got your odd holiday calendar.
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0: Now, what will we be debating tomorrow? Who knows? We'll figure it all out together. And don't forget, we'll figure out how your day's gonna go according to the stars, too, with a little thing we like to call Redneck Zodiac. We'll see you tomorrow. 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

103.1 The Wolf, where this hour's music is brought to you by B&V Golf Carts 2, Crawfordville's Golf Cart Superstore. It's Jason Aldean. This is Don't Tell on Me on 103.1 The Wolf.

Taylor Swift on The Wolf. Of course, the theme song for Toy Story 5, which on Father's Day I got to see with my daughter, my great-granddaughter, my grandson. And we all watched Toy Story 5. Amazing job that Pixar does. Loved it. Here's Lainey Wilson on 103.1 The Wolf.

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2: Severe weather update, potential for heavy rain.
3: High wind warning.
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10: Weather.
11: Spots of late day showers and storms bubbling up once again, moving out of certain neighborhoods and into others. Overnight, though, we'll see a gradual breaking of any cloud cover, mostly clear to partly cloudy with a low of 76. Tomorrow's high 95, partly cloudy before pop-up showers and storms form again during the day. From the ABC 27 First to Know Weather Center, I'm Chief Meteorologist Casanova Nurse.
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0: 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Hope your day is treating you well. We're back tomorrow morning. We'll kick everything off as we always do with the national anthem. We've got Nashville at 90, and we've got your odd holiday calendar.
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0: Now, what will we be debating tomorrow? Who knows? We'll figure it all out together. And don't forget, we'll figure out how your day's gonna go according to the stars, too, with a little thing we like to call Redneck Zodiac. We'll see you tomorrow. Remember,
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